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1: Mr. Worldwide to infinity, you know the roof on fire. We gon' boogie, oogie, oogie, jiggle, wiggle, and dance like the roof on fire. 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
0: Yeah, yes it is.
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0: Well, baby, I went down and got it for you.

top 90. let na internetu i v aplikaci Rádia Kiss. 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Kiss. Rádio Kiss. Be happy. Life is too short.

life is too short. 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

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Tak, za chvilku top 5, dneska 10, Timmy Trumpet a Chase the Feeling, 9, Kaigo, Max McNown, Take Me Back, 8, Robin Schulz, Take It Slow, 7, Shakira, Boon na Boy, Die Die, 6, David Guetta, Hey Potten, You and Me, Me and You a teď novinka Wise Blur Better a taky jsme si dneska hodili Tukal z Primadonna a nasadili a hodili i ty Italo Brothers, Keybait a Julian Brands Replay. Teď už jdeme do top 5. Mark Kohn, Semi Tu, I Won't Let You Down. Tak tam to bouchneme krásně. I Won't Let You Down. 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